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0: Baltimore's Good News Station, Heaven 600. God leads us on the paths of righteousness for his name's sake. Hallelujah. Lord, lead and guide us. Direct us in the way in which we shall go. Thanks for listening in on this happy Sunday. Israel, the New Breed's on the way. You are good. The Clark sisters expect your miracle. Well, listen, it could be a movie night at home. Yeah, enjoy. Family. Friendly movie. You know, while enjoying some popcorn, eating leftover barbecue and 4th of July meal. It's always good to celebrate with one another. And you know, for me, Independence Day by Will Smith is a must-see on the 4th of July and on the 4th of July holiday weekend. Just a suggestion.
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17: 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Come on, say that loud. You are good.
4: 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Say it again, you are good. And your mercy endures forever. Now come on, clap your hands and shout if you believe it tonight. 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

1-800-600. Be strong in the Lord and in the power of his might, like a good soldier on the battlefield for the Lord. Thanks so much for listening in. Happy Sunday to you. It is July 5th. Is that your birthday? All day long you've been celebrating. Well, I'm going to help you take it a little further with a gift from me to you. Don't you dare miss it. Here's PJ Morton.

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1: It is because of the Lord's mercies that we are not consumed, because his compassions fail not. Great is our God's faithfulness. Brand new mercies every morning. Happy sun, yay. Listen, got Fred Hammond, let the praise begin. Maverick City Music, run to you. Happy birthday to Louis Vaughn, celebrating his 62nd chapter. All right. Johnny L. Hicks, happy birthday to you. Fanny Coleman, it's your birthday. Happy birthday to you. And yeah, if you've been celebrating all day long too, guess what? I got a gift for you. Happy, happy, happy. Happy birthday. Something short and sweet, you know, like a good old slice of birthday cake. Yeah, it's a gift from me to you. Yes, it's from my heart. You are so welcome. Whatever your celebration may be, church anniversary, wedding anniversary, or maybe you're celebrating because it's the first Sunday in July 2026. This is the day that the Lord has made. Rejoice and be glad in it.
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0: 7600. Look unto the hills. That's where our help comes from. You know, all of our help comes from the Lord, Jesus, who made heaven and earth. Oh, yeah. Got Diedrich Haddon on the way. He's able. Travis Green Intentional. It's still a part of the 4th of July holiday weekend, and so many people traveled. 61.4 million Americans drove to get it to their destinations for the holiday. As far as air travel, 5.85 million people, you know, took flight for the 4th of July holiday weekend. And certainly we are still praying for traveling grace and mercy, airways and the roadways, for those who are yet still traveling to make it home or to still get to those destinations for the 4th of July holiday weekend. God bless.
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1: Stand still and see the salvation of the Lord.
0: Kim Harper Johnson with you. Happy Sunday. Got another hit for you. It's brand new. This is Ty Tribbett.

0: Baltimore's Good News Station, Heaven 600. Speak, Lord, your servant is listening. And what you hear God say, trust and obey. Kim Harper Johnson with you. Got Sounds of Blackness, Optimistic. Lasha Knox, Ernest Pugh, right there.
1: Hey, Kim Harper Johnson. This is Jerry Thomas. I'm sitting up here reading the word, the scriptures. I just want to tell you, you are such an inspirational to me. I had to stop a minute just to stop and say, I really, really thank God for you. You are such an inspiration to me. You have a good holiday. Bye-bye.
0: Bye-bye. Thank you. And I pray that you had a wonderfully blessed holiday as well. And thank you so much, Miss Jerry. What a blessing it is, I tell you. Wow. Thank you for talking back on the free iHeartRadio app. It's the Talk Back feature. Song requests, prayer requests, or you can just say hi to us. As a matter of fact, encourage us too. We appreciate you so much. Thank you. And listen, you talk back. I hear you next on the radio.
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0: Heaven 600. Be steadfast, unmovable, always abounding in the work of the Lord. You got a God to serve and a charge to keep. Amen. Happy Sunday to you. Kim Harper Johnson. Got more of the best. Donald Lawrence, The Gift. Reverend James Cleveland, Aretha Franklin with a hit, a classic you don't want to miss, so keep it right here. Want to congratulate Lisa Noel Smith and the Brown Singers, you know, that hit Promises. Yeah, that's one of my favorites. Congratulations to them. They've been nominated in 5 categories for their project Revival Live in Dallas at the 2026 Stellar Gospel Music Awards. 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Congratulations. Won't God keep his promises? Lisa Noel Smith and the Brown Singers, and to all the nominees for the 41st Annual Stellar Gospel Music Awards. 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
6: 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Don't miss the moment it becomes history.

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Hi, this is Kim Harper Johnson. Tell us your good news. 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

Baltimore's Good News Station, Heaven 600. Many are the afflictions of the righteous, but the Lord delivers us out of them all. Go ahead and fix Jesus. Fix it. Kim Harford Johnson, happy Sunday. Here's a great one. It's new by Anthony Brown. Always be good.

0: Baltimore's Good News Station, Heaven 600. Every good and perfect gift comes from above. Thank you, Jesus. Always good. Got Evelyn Turrentine AG on the way. Work it out. Tanya Nolan, blessings. Well, listen, as hot temperatures, you know, starts to rise, it's summertime now. And already in some cities, yeah, temperatures pretty hot. And AAA is warning drivers about the dangers of hot cars, you know, as heat spikes across the country. To make sure, as far as children are concerned, if you get out of the car, they get out of the car with you. Do not leave your children, your seasoned saints or pets in hot cars. All right, let's be mindful of that and continue to have a wonderfully blessed and safe summer. All right? All right.
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1: I have fainted unless I believe to see the goodness of the Lord in the land of the living. Yeah. Taste and see that the Lord is good. All the time. I hear you. And all the time, God's good. It's a happy Sunday. Thanks for listening in. And of course, we got more to inspire you. We got Richard Smallwood's Total Praise.

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1: But our God shall supply all of our needs according to his riches and glory in Christ Jesus. It's a promise. Hallelujah from the Promise Keeper. Got the Tommies on the way, safe in his arms. Got Melvin Crispo III. Wonderful is your name.
2: Hello. 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Don't let anything hinder you.
1: Amen. Yes, let's keep on pressing toward the mark of the high calling in Christ Jesus. Thanks for talking back to us on the free iHeartRadio app. It's the Talk Back feature. What a blessing, I tell you. 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
1: Draw near to God, he will draw near to you. In the presence of the Lord, there's fullness of joy. I'm Kim Harper Johnson. Yeah, that's me keeping you company on this first Sunday of July 2026. Got Fred Hammond. Love never fails.

0: Baltimore's good news station, Heaven 600. Love covers a multitude of sin. Ah, his love never fails. Kim Hartford, Johnson with you. Thanks for listening in. Yeah, we've got more hits and inspiration just for you. Nothing but the best. Continue to be uplifted, edified, and encouraged. Keep it right here. It's been a pure blessing, a pleasure, and as always, a ball to be with you. I'm Kim Hartford Johnson, reminding you that we serve a promise keeper. And according to God's word, all of his promises are yay and amen. Here's a promise. We know that God causes all things to work together for good to those that love God, to those that are called according to his purpose. No matter what you're facing, good or bad, it's all good. In the end, we win. Yeah, it's God's promise. Yay and amen. Have a blessed week. Alex.
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1: When you need that fix, you call on Tyrone. Ty Tribbett right there. Ed Long is here. That is me. You and I are in the sanctuary. This right here is Yolanda Adams.

0: Heaven 600.
1: Ricky Dillard right there. That's for Brianna. Hey, your brother Ed Long is here with you. How you feeling? You know, I am the newest member of the family, and I have been welcomed with open arms, and I do thank you, thank you, thank you. All right, Donna Lawrence, Encourage Yourself. That's coming up. Canton Spiritual, Struggling and Straining. Rashawn Mitchell and more of your favorites are coming up for you. Now, if you're celebrating your birthday today, I'm going to take the time to say happy birthday to you on this July 6th. All right, the twins, Tia and Tamara Maury. Well, they're different last names now, but they're celebrating their birthday today. And Kevin Hart is celebrating, too. So happy birthday all the way around.
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1: Anthony Evans and Caleb Carson right there is called You're Not Finished. My name is Ed Long. I am here playing your favorite songs. Mary Mary coming up for you, Reverend Luther Barnes. 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
1: I remember I first heard that song, and I'm like, Mariah Carey and the Clark Sisters together? Ooh, yeah. Jesus, I do. I like that. Corinne Hawthorne's on the way for you musically. Also, Hezekiah Walker, Love Fellowship Choir. Also, Billy Rivers and them. They're going to be taking the mic, so make sure you hang out with your brother Ed Long, okay? All right, so I got one thing you did not know 5 minutes ago. We're going to talk about the White House this time around, all right? Before construction of the White House, there were two presidential palaces. One was in New York and the other in Philadelphia. Both were occupied by Washington at different times during his 8-year tenure as the president. If you didn't know, now you know. It's your brother Ed Long. We are hanging out in the sanctuary. Appreciate you.
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1: Your brother Ed Long is here. Thanks for hanging out with me in the sanctuary. I'm about to indulge in one of my favorite after-midnight snacks. I'll share with you what it is in a minute. Right now, Nia Allen.

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1: It's just a love song to the Lord. Nia Allen right there. Lord, I love you. Sometimes you just reminisce on the goodness of God. You go, Lord, I just love you. Yeah, I like that. Dottie Peoples coming up for you. Also, Jason Nelson. We got Kathy Taylor on the way. 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Oh, all right. 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Ed Long is my name. Thanks. We are in the sanctuary. I appreciate you. Me being the newest member of the family. Thank you for welcoming me with open arms. And I do really thank you. Thank you. Thank you. I'm about to indulge into one of my favorite after midnight snacks. And you don't have to follow suit. I'm just saying, popcorn is my favorite after midnight snack. So excuse me while I chomp on this popcorn a little bit. More music coming up for you in a minute.
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1: You know, sometimes I hear certain songs and I kind of reminisce on a time when I had a chance to meet them or interview them or hang out with them, you know, after this long radio career. I've been blessed. I really have. So, I was just listening to that Byron Cage and just brought back memories. All right, anyway, your brother Ed Long is here. I got the latest from T.J. Morton coming up for you. It's called Mercy. Jeanette wanted to hear that. We'll play it in just a few minutes. Right now, we're going to get into this. Fred Hammond, Let the Praise Begin. As you're hanging out with me, Ed Long, we are in the sanctuary.

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1: It's PJ the PK, of course, the son of Bishop Paul S. Morton. There he is, PJ Morton, sounding good with Mercy. All right, this is Brother Ed, Smokey Norfolk on the way, Andre Crouch, got a classic for you. Also, Anita Wilson, going to be stepping to the mic, too. So if I was you, I'd hang out, all right? 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You just want to say hey, you just want to talk about anything. We'll listen. 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

Evan 600. 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

Baltimore's good news station, Heaven 600. Every now and then, somebody goes above and beyond. Somebody does something excellent. You know, every now and then, I put the spotlight on Black excellence. So I'll call it the Sanctuary Spotlight. All right, we'll do the first one in a few minutes.

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1: Group Fire taking you higher. I can count on you. Yeah, sounding good, right? Yep. Marvin Sapp's on the way. Reed's Temple Choir and more of your favorites. Come on, we're going to roll with some great music all night long. It's your brother Ed Long here with you. No pun intended. We're in the sanctuary. So right now we're going into the sanctuary spotlight. Shonda Lemon is in the spotlight tonight. An African-American mail carrier in Chicago. She noticed that an 89-year-old woman on her route had not collected her mail for 3 days, and she grew concerned. And she called for a welfare check that ultimately saved the woman's life. This is why I love having regular mail carriers. What was happening was the lady was inside. She was having a medical emergency. She had gone without food and water for days. So this young lady actually saved her life. So Shonda Lemon, you are in the sanctuary spotlight today. It's Ed Long here.
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2: 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That right there, live, breathe, fight. All right, Ed Long is here. Got Yolanda Adams on the way for you. 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All right. Plus, it's got song lyrics on there. Yep. 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
1: Reverend Clay Evans in the Ark Mass Choir. I've got a testimony. What's your testimony? I want to know your testimony. I'm going to tell you how you can share it with me in a minute right now, Maverick City. Yeah.

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1: Maverick City and Run to You. It's your brother Ed Long here. This is what we do. We play your favorite songs back to back, like Chicago Mass Choir. Got them coming up. Also, Mary Mary in the Morning. We're going to play that for you in just a few minutes. All right, so I was asking a little bit earlier about your testimony. So you can share your testimony. That red talkback mic on the iHeartRadio app, you can put it on there. You just got 30 seconds to get it in, all right? So get it in quick. So do it now.
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1: So in a few minutes, I'm going to share something with you, your inspirational thought for today. I give it a formal name. It's Think on These Things. Okay, we'll do that in a few minutes. So my name is Ed Long. We are together in the sanctuary. See, if I was a praise dancer, like a male praise dancer, I would praise dance to this song right here. It's Greg O'Quinn. It's called I Told the Storm.

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1: Lisa Noel Smith and the Brown Singers with Promises. All right, it's me, your brother Ed Long. Thanks for hanging out with me. I do appreciate you so much. You know, something about promises. We're not promised tomorrow. We're never, you know, made promises that we're going to live forever or live any day by day. I got Troy Sneed on the way. I was planning to go see him in Florida before he passed away. We were talking about it. And every time I hear his music, I just, it just gets to me. Beverly Crawford's coming up too. Also, Ted and Sherry and more of your favorites. All right, time for Think on These Things. That's your inspirational thought for today. So here we go. When life feels uncertain, hold on to the belief that difficult seasons are temporary. Keep taking small steps forward. Trust that better days can come, and let hope inspire you to keep going even when the path isn't yet clear. Curiosity is the doorway to wisdom and progress. Think about that.
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1: You know, Douglas Miller had a near-death experience that inspired him to write that song right there. It's me, Ed Long, here with you, playing your favorites like this one from Ty.

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1: That's one of my friends in this gospel music industry, Todd Tribbett right there, and Holy You. Ed Long is with you. Thanks for hanging out with me in the sanctuary. I've got Ricky Dillard going to be stopping by. Also, Patti LaBelle going to be doing a little something. Tanya Nolan. 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

0: It's a good morning with Loretta on Heaven 600. Happy Monday. I hope you enjoyed your holiday weekend and you are ready to praise the Lord with me on this marvelous Monday. Music on the way from Evelyn Tarantino AG right now with Work It Out, and we're taking it to the Lord in prayer right after this. Good morning.
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0: It's a good morning with Mirette on Heaven 600. We pray every morning in the 6 o'clock hour on my show. Today is no difference. I want you to stick around for music from Chandler Moore with Lead Me On and Edwin Hawkins with God Will Take Care of You. But right now, we're praying. So, dear Heavenly Father, we thank you for another day. Thank you for giving us another opportunity to live and to proclaim that your name is great and you are greatly to be praised. We thank you right now for life, health, and strength, God. And we thank you for preserving us even for now. God, use us for your glory on today. Get glory out of our lives, everything that we say, everything that we do, how we move about, God, in circles. Help us, Jesus, to just be who it is that you've called us to be, to behave the way that you've called us to behave, to act like the way that you've caused us to act, and to be what it is that you've called us to be. God, we bless your name, and we honor your presence in our lives. We give you all the glory, all of the honor, and all of the praise. In Jesus' name, amen and amen. It's Mirette Brown Clark. Join us Saturday, July 18th. 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

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Here's Edwin Hawkins, John Carrington. He's got the news headlines after this. Good morning.

0: This is John Carrington with your news headlines on a good morning with Morette on Heaven 600. Man killed in officer-involved shooting in Northwest Baltimore. One dead, another injured after shooting during house party in Falston. Firefighters battle four-alarm fire at Sherwin-Williams Warehouse in Curtis Bay. Firefighters battled two-alarm fire at Canton Condo. 4th of July storms resulted in thousands of outages in Baltimore. And USA battles Belgium in World Cup round of 16 today. Stay around for details on these headlines and more. Let's take a look at today's forecast. Today is cloudy. Expect scattered afternoon thunderstorms. The high temperature reaches 86 degrees. Tonight, you get more clouds and scattered thunderstorms. The low temperature drops to 69 degrees. 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
7: Let me hear you make some Holy Ghost crazy noise right now. Let me hear.

Always a good morning with Loretta on Heaven 600. And I pray that you were able to avoid the heat on this past weekend, my Lord. I think it's going to be just a little bit cooler. So I pray that you can stay hydrated and stay well. Here's Doug Williams with Living Testimony. Got a brand new scripture of the day.

0: It's a good morning with Morette right here on Heaven 600. Music on the way from PJ Morton. Brand new music from him entitled Mercy. So, yeah, I want to hear new music from PJ Morton, don't you? Absolutely. But first, I want to give you the scripture of the day. You know, the last couple of days have been extremely hot. And I think today and the rest of the week, we're just going to have regular hot. I think highs in the 80s, and I think we can deal with that. I'm praying for a friend of mine whose husband his health was impacted by just the extreme weather, and so we're praying because we know that God is an absolute healer. Amen. So our scripture today is dedicated to them. Just a reminder, Isaiah 53:3 says, but he was wounded for our transgressions, he was bruised for our iniquities, the chastisement of our peace was upon him, and with his stripes we are healed. Isaiah 53:5, that B clause, and with his stripes, we are healed. We're praying healing for anybody that needs it on today. All right, I want you to stick around. We're going somewhere. Yes, higher in the Lord, right here on Heaven 600.
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0: can all use a little bit of that mercy by PJ Morton right here on Heaven 600 in the 7 o'clock hour. I'm going to let you know what Miss Cassie had to say, and we're going to let you know what day it is. Here's music from Beverly Crawford. It's about time for a miracle.
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2: This is John Carrington with your news update on a good morning with Moret on Heaven 600. A man is dead after an officer-involved shooting in Northwest Baltimore. The Maryland Attorney General's Office, which is investigating the incident, says it involved multiple Baltimore police officers after a stolen car pursuit. According to the investigation, the pursuit began after officers spotted a stolen vehicle early yesterday morning. That vehicle was reportedly taken during a carjacking in Baltimore County. The suspect was shot in the area of Denison Street and Clifton Avenue near Walbrook Junction Shopping Center. Let's take a look at today's forecast. Today's forecast calls for cloudy skies. We get scattered thunderstorms in the afternoon. Temperature highs reach the mid-80s. Nighttime brings us more clouds and scattered thunderstorms as the temperature low falls into the upper 60s. John Carrington with your news update on a good morning with Moret on Heaven 600.
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It's a good morning with Moretta on Heavy 600. Dorinda Clark Cole getting us started out in this 7 o'clock hour. We want to welcome her, the Clark sisters, Bishop J. Drew Sheard, and the entire AIM convention here to

It is a good morning with Moretta on Heaven 600. Music coming up from Erica Campbell, that's my girl right there, with Feel All Right. And Bishop Larry D. Trotter. You already know, go get your foot symbols right now.

Women Day. Hey now, that's happening tonight. And it's National Patio Umbrella Day. And as bad as they've been getting blown around and all of these thunderstorms we've been having, shout out.

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I'll be on hand as your host. DJ Craig C. will be on the

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1: Yes, I do. I see good for you.
0: Getting your day started with all the things good.
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0: on Heaven 600. 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

mean, I guess she does feel all right. She just renewed her wedding vows with her husband after 25 years, Pastor Warren Campbell. She's a first lady. She just starred in her own Lifetime movie. She's performing with her sister Tina again for select dates. Yeah, Erica Campbell, she's having a good year. I bet you do feel all right, ma'am. Here's Bishop Larry D. Trotter. Listen, just like the Lord is blessing her, he is blessing us right here, right now. John Carrington's got the news.

0: This is John Carrington with your news update on a good morning with Moret on Heaven 600. One man is dead and another is hospitalized after a shooting during a large house party in Falston. Police say gunfire erupted early Saturday morning at a home along Willow Vale Drive, where over 100 people were gathered for a party. A 23-year-old man died of his injuries after being taken to an area hospital. Another victim, a 34-year-old man, remains in critical condition. There is no word on what led to the gunfire or of any arrests. Let's take a look at today's forecast. Today's forecast calls for cloudy skies. We get scattered thunderstorms in the afternoon. Temperature highs reach the mid-80s. Nighttime brings us more clouds and scattered thunderstorms as the temperature low falls into the upper 60s. John Carrington with your news update on a good morning with Moret on Heaven 600.
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Corinne Hawthorne with Look at God on a Good Morning with Moretta on Heaven 600. She performed that this past weekend at Essence Festival. So I'm sure some of you were there or you have somebody that you know that went there. Got a chance to see Corinne Hawthorne live. That's real cool. Here's Reverend Luther Barnes and the Restoration Choir with God's Grace. And I'm going to let you know what Miss Cassie had to say to us right after this.

to the people that we love. What does she have to say to us on today? She kept it short today. She said, I'm lifting you up in prayer today. May this Monday overflow with beauty, favor, and opportunities. Now, look, I'm sitting right here with my hands lifted up, ready to receive my beauty, my favor, and my opportunities. Thank you, Miss Cassie. Yeah. All right. I know you.

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0: I'm telling you, this whole record is good, good, good. Ricky Dillard and Ron Carter with Open My Eyes. Here's Kirk Carr and the Kirk Carr Singers. 8 o'clock hour, brand new spiritual moment of the day. And make sure you grab your tickets to brunch July 18th. 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Yep, I haven't remembered that.
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2: This is John Carrington with your news update on a good morning with Morette on Heaven 600. A four-alarm fire is to blame for causing significant damage to a Sherwin-Williams warehouse in Curtis Bay. Firefighters were called to the burning building along the 1600 block of Tilbert Street on Saturday night. No injuries were reported. The cause of the fire is still being investigated. Let's take a look at today's forecast. Today's forecast calls for cloudy skies. We get scattered thunderstorms in the afternoon. Temperature highs reach the mid-80s. Nighttime brings us more clouds and scattered thunderstorms as the temperature low falls into the upper 60s. John Carrington with your news update on a good morning with Morette on Heaven 600.
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performing together in Atlanta a little later on in this year. And I don't know, I might have to make a trek down to Atlanta. Mary Mary getting us started out in this 8 o'clock hour. Here's the Reese Temple Choir with I Am Blessed on Heaven 600.

It is a good morning with Moret on Heaven 600. More music all the way from Charles Jenkins with God Be Praised. And I've got music from Tasha Cobbs Leonard with Burdens Down. Yeah, that's a good time right there. Yeah, I love both of those artists. Listen, I love you, and I want you to have an amazing day today. But I also want you to join me on July 18th from 12 to 2 at Bus Boys and Poets in Columbia, Maryland, 6251 Mango Tree Road. It's an all-you-can-eat buffet, and it's the next stop in our Heaven 600 Gospel Brunch series. Yes, I'll be on hand as your host. I'm a lot of fun. I'm just going to tell you. It's a happy

0: Brett Brown Clark, join us Saturday, July 18th. It's Heaven 600's Gospel Brunch at Busboys and Poets, 6251 Mango Tree Road in Columbia, Maryland. 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
5: I think you'll agree with me. Nothing is worse than slow.

Of course, we've got a brand new spiritual moment of the day. We're never going to leave you without a quick word that help bless you throughout your morning. Steve Furtick is on the way, but that's after music from Tasha Cobbs Leonard with Burdens Down on Heaven 600.

0: nugget to kind of get your morning started off right, and that carries you hopefully throughout the rest of your day. I know you got a good sermon from your pastor on yesterday. This is just a little reinforcement, okay? Here's Steve Furtick telling us not to worry, and John Carrington, he's got the news headlines after this. Good morning.
1: Close your eyes for a moment. It's a beautiful thing for your heart to be in tune with the truth of God's word. Because tonight when we were singing, if he dresses the lilies with beauty and splendor, how much more will he clothe you? It should have been your reminder. You don't have to worry. So when you get in tune with him, you realize, I don't have to worry about what God is already working out. Keep your eyes closed for a moment. When you're in tune with him, you realize that you don't have to worry about tomorrow because he's already in it. Tomorrow belongs to God. All you have to do is focus on the next step he called you to take. And if you can't even take the step, just focus on the next breath that he's given you. Because if you're not dead, God's not done. And if there's breath in your lungs, then there is still an assignment for your life. And when you're in tune with him, you're not about ready to give up or forfeit the calling that God has placed on your life. When you're in tune with him, you realize that no matter how long the shackles of that sin have held on to you, those chains can break in the name of Jesus. I mean, they really can, man. It's not going to be like this forever. Some of you in here are going to be the one in your family that is going to break the generational curse. Some of you are going to break the curse of alcoholism over your family. Some of you are going to break the curse. Some of you are going to be the first one in your family to set a godly legacy. And I come against every lie that the enemy has spoken over your soul and your life. I come against every attack that he has waged against the peace of God. Because when you're in tune with him like tonight, you realize that he is God and all things are possible in his name.
2: This is John Carrington with your news update on a good morning with Moret on Heaven 600. The cause of a two-alarm condo fire in Canton is being investigated. Firefighters were called to a fire at the Shipyard building along the 2600 block of Boston Street on Saturday night. Flames and smoke could be seen billowing through the roof. No injuries were reported. Severe weather on the 4th of July resulted in thousands of power outages in the Baltimore area. The storms brought 70-mile-per-hour winds, downing trees and power lines. About 80,000 customers were without power at the height of the outage. Let's take a look at today's forecast. Today's forecast calls for cloudy skies. We get scattered thunderstorms in the afternoon. Temperature highs reach the mid-80s. Nighttime brings us more clouds and scattered thunderstorms as the temperature low falls into the upper 60s. John Carrington with your news update on a good morning with Moret on Heaven 600.
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0: Bishop Hezekiah Walker with Every Praise right here on A Good Morning with Moret on Heaven 600. Make sure you follow us on social media, Instagram and Facebook. You just never know where we might be and you always want to keep up with us, okay? We're social. We are. Here's Bishop T.D. Jakes with Let's Just Praise the Lord on Heaven 600.
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1: Oh, this is

You know, I think I read somewhere that Pastor John P. Key is releasing a book about his life and his health scare and how he almost lost his life. Oh, I cannot wait to read that. You should hear his testimony. It is so encouraging. Like, can you imagine life without Pastor John P. Key and his music? I don't want to think about it. It's Tamla Mann with Live, Breathe, Fight. And coming up in the 9 o'clock hour, we got a brand new entertainment report. Be dead.

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2: This is John Carrington with your news update on a good morning with Moret on Heaven 600. The United States continues its World Cup run on Monday. The team battles Belgium in the round of 16 from Seattle. The Stars and Stripes got great news from FIFA as Fallarin Balogun had his suspension overturned and is now eligible to play in the pivotal match. The star forward received a red card in last week's game against Bosnia, which usually carries an automatic suspension for the following game. The U.S. is trying to make its first quarterfinals appearance in the World Cup since 2002. Let's take a look at today's forecast. Today's forecast calls for cloudy skies. We get scattered thunderstorms in the afternoon. Temperature highs reach the mid-80s. Nighttime brings us more clouds and scattered thunderstorms as the temperature low falls into the upper 60s. John Carrington with your news update on a good morning with Moret on Heaven 600.
3: Good morning from the MTA. Checking in on the MARC train system, Pentrain 610 is delayed about 5 to 10 minutes. On the Camden line, train 846 has a 10-minute delay as well. Light rail is temporarily suspended between Patapsco and North Linthicum because of recent storm damage. There is a shuttle bus in place, and riders should allow extra time for travel if they plan on taking that shuttle. For the MTA Transit Team, I'm Austin Todd on a Good Morning with Moret on Heaven 600.
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14: Oh.

It's such a good morning with Moret on Heaven 600. Welcome to the 9 o'clock hour. Thank the Lord. It's just regular hot today. Yeah. Yes. Thank you, God. Vashawn Mitchell, music from him and Pastor Donnie McClurkin. And right now, I got music on the way from Norman Hutchins. This is Battlefield. I've got a brand new entertainment report of the day. Somebody's spirit says yes, but their body said, not this time. Here's Norman Hutchins. I'll tell you what I'm talking about after this.

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0: 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Here's Chris Whitting.
1: A businessman named Al loved to watch happy kids at play. The reason? 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It's a product that really cooks. 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The Easy Bake Oven. 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

Oh, that ought to be good news for somebody on this magnificent Monday, July 6th. That trouble won't last always. And apparently that heat cap that was over us won't last always either. Whew, we survived. Thank you, Jesus. Here's Fred Hammond on No Weapon on Heavy 600. No weapon.

0: It's a good morning with Moret on Heaven 600. It's time for me to go, but I'm glad we ended with that positive message. No weapon formed against you will ever prosper. Nope, it won't. It won't work. I pray that you had a great morning so far. Thank you for spending part of it with me. And I pray that the rest of your morning and the rest of your day are amazing, as me as my bestie Kivette say. Listen, I want you to join me back here again on tomorrow. It will be a terrific Tuesday, and I want to spend the morning with you again. So make sure you keep it locked right here to Heaven 600 all day today. Tracy Bethea, Sonya Blakey, and more. And then wake up again tomorrow with me. Yay! All right, listen, do this. Until then, accept your past without regrets. 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You cannot have faith and fear, so choose faith. 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If nobody tells you yet today, and it is still kind of early, but I love you. All right, now you don't have to wait for anybody else. Okay, this is Heaven 600. I'll see you tomorrow.
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0: Baltimore's Heaven 600.
1: That's music from Tim Rogers and the Fellas. I think I saw him on the red carpet at the BET Awards. Yeah, that's change. I'm Tracy Bethay. Delighted to be in your company. Happy Monday to you and yours. It's Patti LaBelle. And when you've been blessed, oh, it feels like heaven.

0: 7600.
1: That's music from Mariah Carey and the Clark Sisters. Beautiful, sweet music. What a great collaboration. Jesus, I do. Well, a beautifully blessed Monday to you and yours. I'm Tracy Bethay. So glad to be in your company. Yes, it is. It's another day that the Lord has made. Won't you just tell the Lord thank you right there. He made this day and we are to rejoice in spite of, rejoice in the Lord. Yeah. Well, I hope you had a wonderful weekend. I know you had an extra day to celebrate the 4th of July weekend, and many of you got a chance to get together with family and friends. Many of you chose to sit still and get some rest, maybe reset, right? But we are here back in the workplace. We thank God for employment. And I've got great gospel music to uplift and inspire you as you get your workday started quite right. The Chicago Mass Choir is standing by along with Donald Lawrence. Got some Ricky Dillard and Nia Allen with Lord, I Love You.
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2: 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I encourage you to be mindful of your words. 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

7600. That's Marvin Winans. God has spoken. Let the church say amen. I'm Tracy Bethay with you on this beautiful Monday. It's Nia Allen, and Lord, I love you.

0: Heaven 600, Baltimore's Good News Station. Oh, that's music from Nia Allen and Lord, I Love You. With all my heart, my soul, my mind, Lord, I love you. I'm Tracy Bethay, delighted to be in your company on this beautiful Monday. It is the sixth day of July and excited about it. So how many of you brought leftovers from over the 4th of July weekend? How many of you brought leftovers to work today? Maybe got that office smelling good in the break room, right? Barbecue, things of that nature you brought to work. Any desserts that you decide to share with your coworkers? Uh-huh. That would be nice. Yeah, have some leftovers to bring it to work. I hear you all right now. I don't eat my coworkers. I don't eat food. I don't do that. Yeah, so I hear you. You know, but maybe it was a bought cake and you had some left over and you brought it. I'm just saying. Caring and sharing. I don't know. Listen, coming up, I do know. Coming up, we've got more of your favorite gospel hits. And I know you thought that the, you know, 250K, which it is over, but that's all right. We got something for you. Wait till you hear what it is. I'll tell you coming up in the next hour.
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1: Who will wipe your tears away?
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I'm wiser.

0: 7600 Baltimore's Good News Station. One of his biggest songs, that is Marvin Sapp, and Never Would Have Made It, Lord, Without You. I'm Tracy Bethea, so glad to be in your company. Happy Monday to you and yours. PJ Morton is standing by here, the Canton Spirituals and Fix It, Jesus.
1: Let me tell you something.

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1: And that is the latest single from PJ Morton and Mercy. God, we thank you for your mercy that endureth forever. You know, PJ Morton was one of our exclusive iHeartRadio World premieres earlier this year, and it is a great song. And now PJ is what? Yes, he is doing tours. He's touring a little bit, so he may be coming to a city near you. I can tell you what's coming your way. Yeah. Put $1,000. Would you appreciate that coming your way? Now, I know we just literally finished the $2,500 USA getaway, and we had two winners from our gospel brand stations. Yes. So what are we doing now? We know gas prices are still high. We know that things and inflation is still high. We know that it's time for back to school. Summer is here, but school will be back before you know it, right? We're bringing back the $1,000 blessing. What? I know. We just love our listeners. That's right. So get ready to win. You know how it goes. You will hear a keyword 9 times a day, Monday through Friday, around the top of the hour. When you hear the keyword, what do you do? That's right. You enter it on this station's website for your chance at $1,000. Now, the winning will kick off not this Monday, not today, but next Monday on July 13th. Get ready to try and win that $1,000 blessing.
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7600 Baltimore's Good News Station. I had a chance to hang out last week with Ann Nesby, who's leading this song, Unoptimistic, yes, with the Sounds of Blackness, and she is a sweetheart. I think I got to post her picture. That's what I need to do. Hey, I'm Tracy Bethay. Glad to be in your company. Here's Anthony Brown and Group Therapy and their new single, Always Be Good.

0: 7600 as our most recent exclusive iHeartRadio World premiere. That's Anthony Brown in Group Therapy with Always Be Good. I'm Tracy Bethay, delighted to be in your company on this beautiful Monday. It is the sixth day of July. And coming up, we've got more of your favorite gospel hits. That's right. On the way, music from Byron Cage. Got some Tamela Mann on the way. Also, the gospel truth and gospel news, honey, is next hour. And I've got some, I can go on and tell you now. Actor Danny Glover makes a shocking reveal. And I'll be sharing that next hour in the gospel truth and gospel news, honey.
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1: It's music from Tamla Mann with a Live, Breathe, Fight. I'm Tracy Bethay, glad to be in your company on this beautiful Monday. 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

Take your lunch break with Heaven 600 and enjoy a commercial-free hour of praise. 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
1: Well, you know, Corinne Hawthorne, she showed out. Yeah, she was a part of the Sunday service during the Essence Music Festival. You know, it always takes place around the 4th of July weekend. And on Sunday, they had a full gospel Sunday service with Pastor Mike Jr. as the pastor and the preacher. You know, I shared that with you last week in the Gospel Truth and Gospel News, honey. And Corinne Hawthorne was one of the singers that showed up and showed out. Got the Gospel Truth and Gospel News, honey. Coming up next, here is Music First from Maverick City Music and Run to You.

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1: You ready? 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
2: Today in the gospel truth and gospel news, honey, he is one of our beloved actors. You know the movies. Predator 2, Shooter, Jumanji the Next Level, The Color Purple, one of my favorite movies by actor Danny Glover. He's shown up, played the role of Mr. Well, he recently sat down. He's opening up and giving interviews concerning a big reveal. He has recently revealed that he was diagnosed with Alzheimer's disease in 2023. The prolific actor and his support network shares updates on his life. In a recent interview with former NBC Nightly News host Lester Holt, Danny Glover shares.
3: I've been diagnosed with Alzheimer's. 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
2: 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The veteran actor will turn 80 on July 22nd. Well, blessings to actor Danny Glover. I'm Tracy Bethay, and that's a look at the gospel truth and gospel news, honey.
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Baltimore's good news station is Heaven 600. Oh, sometimes you have to just walk around the house, as Isaiah said. Remind yourself that everything is going to be all right. That's music from Isaiah Templeton. Hey, I'm Tracy Bethay. Ricky Dillard is standing by. Here's Virtue and Get Ready.

0: Heaven 600.
1: Ah, that's music from the choir master, Ricky Dillard. And open my eyes. Ricky Dillard also was one of the performers that shared at the Essence Music Festival. It took place over the 4th of July weekend in New Orleans. What's up, New Orleans? We need to stand up. That's right. Stand up, Nola. And for Sunday service, the big stage, there were just amazing performances, or ministry, because it was church service. It was the Sunday service, from Corinne Hawthorne to Crystal Aiken, Adia, Jordan Armstrong, and as I just mentioned, choir master Ricky Dillard. And Pastor Mike Jr., yep, brought a word. Praise the Lord. 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

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Hey, it's Tracy Bethay. Tell us your good news. 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

7600. That's one of our favorites from Yolanda Adams. And yeah, yes, Lord, to your will and your way. I'm Tracy Bethay, glad to be in your company. We got your birthdays coming up. Here's Anthony Evans and You're Not Finished.

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1: That is the latest single from Anthony Evans. It's called You're Not Finished. See, God's got the last say, right? He's got the last say so. You're not finished. More work to be done. More ministries for you to build. More people for you to touch. You are not finished. I'm Tracy Bethay. Glad to be in your company. Listen, we've got some birthdays to celebrate on this 6th day of July. Happy birthday to Miss Janie Jones. Jocelyn Hawkins Woods is celebrating on today. Blessings to you. Harold Williams, happy birthday. Ronna D. Moore is celebrating from St. Jude Children's Research Hospital. She's an amazing woman of God. Carmen Triplett Watson, happy birthday to you. Maddie Wilson is celebrating on today along with Sherelle Arnold. June Williams, happy birthday. Tony Campbell is celebrating. And maybe you've got a birthday or an anniversary on today. Listen, we just want to say blessings to you.
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1: That's music from Uncle Charlie on this beautiful Monday, which according to the National Calendar Day is National Fried Chicken Day. Say no more. 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

0: Baltimore's Heaven 600.
1: That's Lisa Noel Smith and the Brown Singers, and yes, he does. God keeps his promises. I'm Tracy Bethay. So glad to be in your company. A happy Monday to you and yours. It is the 6th day of July, and I want you to get ready. That's right. I know we just finished up the $2,500 USA giveaway, and we had a couple of winners. Yes, we did. But we know that many of you still need to pay off some bills. Maybe you want to take a vacation, getting ready for back to school, a child going off to their first year of college. Ah, books, tuition, dorm. Yeah, those types of things. House repairs. Just life. We know a little money could help. $1,000 could help. So we're back with a $1,000 blessing. Yeah, that's right. You know how it goes. Monday through Friday, 9 times a day from 9 a.m. until 5 p.m., you will hear a keyword around the top of the hour. And when you do, you enter it on this station's website for your chance at $1,000. Now, I want to know, what would you do with a grand in your hand? The winning will kick off next Monday, July 13th, 9 a.m. Central Time. So just get ready to win. Yeah. In the meantime, you still can talk back to me and tell me, what would you do with a grand in your hand?
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7600. Oh, you may see my glory, but do you know my story? That is the Prince of Gospel, John P. Key, and friends with Life in Favor. I'm Tracy Bethay, glad to be in your company. 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
1: That is the latest single that I absolutely love from Group Fire. I Can Count on You. They are some amazing young men. And I tell you, yeah, gospel is in good hands. They are truly on fire for the Lord. Young men in their early 20s. Yeah. And they have a passion for great music, as you can tell, but also for the Lord. Praise God. Hey, I'm Tracy Bethay. Want to thank you so much for hanging out with me on this Monday. I pray that something was said or played to uplift your spirits, keep you happy, keep you smiling, just to make it through this day. Now, before we get out of here, how about we wind down from work? Today's inspirational quote says, "You are confined only by the walls that you build yourself." Ooh, that hit us all. We're confined only by the walls that we build around ourselves. Just think about that. Wanted to write a book, wanted to start a ministry, wanted to go into ministry. But, that but right there, that's a wall. But I'm not old enough. But I don't have enough money. But I don't know where to start. That's a wall. We are confined only by the walls we build around ourselves. My God, help us, God, to remove and tear down those walls. Before it even gets to the loan officer, you won't even go in there because you already talked yourself out of it. My God, help us, God, to tear down these walls around ourselves. Ooh, you let that minister to your heart. That ministered to me. And thank you so much for listening.
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1: Back from the busy weekend, the holiday weekend, I pray you had a great time. Now back into the real deal. I'm Sonya Blakey. On the way, Mariah Carey, Jesus I Do. With the Clark Sisters, here's Helen Baylor.
2: There's a song I want to do right now that reminds me of my grandmother, and you've heard me tell my story how she prayed me through. When I got saved, when I got delivered from drugs and alcohol, my grandmother, she told me, she said, there's a song I want you to learn.

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1: Mariah Carey chose the right ones. The legendary Clark sisters, they never disappoint. I'm Zoja Blakey. Happy first Monday of July. Welcome back. Coming up, we got Kathy Taylor, Oh How Precious, Donna Lawrence with LeAndrea Johnson, Deliver Me, and the latest from Ty Tribbett, Holy You.
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1: Hurt me, yeah.
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Amen. Now when we pray, we want to end that with a declaration, a decree. So I'm speaking for all of you listening, starting here, starting now. The things that hurt you in the past won't control your future. Starting now, this is a new day. This is your Exodus. You are officially

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1: 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We keep singing it. It's so good. Right now, Ty Trippett, Holy You.

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1: He always keeps it moving. If you've seen Ty Trippett in concert, even preaching, he's not going to stand still. I'm Sonya Blakey. Coming up, let's go back. Commission running back to you. Joshua Stoop, everybody, clap your hands.
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1: Coming up, we got Tamela Mann, Live, Refight. We made it through the holiday weekend. Man, there was a lot going on, a lot of traveling, and those fireworks? What? I could not get no sleep. How you feeling?
2: I'm just thankful for life, health, and strength, and for my family. 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
2: 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Also, that confirmation you need from the Miami Mass Choir. It is for me. Elevation Worship, Maverick City with Gyra. It's Sonya Blakey. There's a cash bussin' coming. 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
1: What God promised me, it is for me. 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
1: Yes, God is more than enough. We just want to add a little bit to that. We'll do our part. I'll let you know about a cash blessing right now. It's Fred Ammon, the choir room. Love never fails.

0: Baltimore's Heaven 600.
1: Fred Hammond doing good. I saw him not too long ago in concert. Came in on crutches, but that did not stop. His performance, that did not stop his anointing from hit to hit to hit. We enjoyed every bit of it. Make sure you follow me, Sonia Blakey. You can see what I'm talking about. Coming up, we got Forever Jones. He wants it all. We'll do Chicago Mass Choir. I Can Go to the Rock. A week from today, you could win $1,000. Yep, I'll be reminding you the closer we get to that cash blessing.
2: 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Here's Chris Whitting.
3: A businessman named Al loved to watch happy kids at play. The reason? 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One thing he noticed, kids love to imitate grown-ups. And what kid hasn't watched wide-eyed as mom or dad cook up a delicious treat at the kitchen stove? So, Al went to his workshop and built a kid-sized stove that really worked. Soon, kids everywhere were hot to own one. Maybe your kids own one of those toy stoves, or you had one as a kid. It's a product that really cooks. What was Al Steiner's creation? The Easy Bake Oven. It sold by the millions and helped his company, Kenner, cook up a $1 million toy treasury. With the Success Journal, I'm Chris Whitting.
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1: Bishop Hezekiah Walker has new music out. It's called Favor, and he is cancer-free. Glory to God. Coming up in 6 minutes, PJ Morton with Mercy. Here's Kirk. My life is in your hands.
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0: Baltimore's good news station, Heaven 600. PJ Morton, the double album is out. It's called Saturday Night, Sunday Morning. I'm Sonya Blakey. Coming up, let's do Beverly Crawford. It's about time for a miracle. DJ Catton, Love Him Like I Do. John P. Key, Jesus is Real.
1: It's Marette Brown Clark. Join us Saturday, July 18th. It's Heaven 600's Gospel Brunch at Busboys and Poets, 6251 Mango Tree Road in Columbia, Maryland. 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

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Got a church announcement? 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
1: John P. Key, rooting for him. He has a lot of stellar award nominations. We'll find out in August. I'm quite sure he's going to rack up. Right now, it's Nia Allen, Lord, I Love You.

0: Heaven 600.
1: Coming up, we got the Canton Spirituals, Fix It Jesus, Yolanda Adams, Victory. Good afternoon, it's Sonya Blakey. You survived the weekend. I know sometimes being with family can be a little challenge, but you made it through. You kept your composure. You kept your peace. You didn't let nobody or nothing steal your joy. Congratulations.
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1: Coming up in 4 minutes, the latest by Ricky Dillard, coming in at number one on the gospel charts. I knew it was going to happen. Ricky Dillard opened my eyes. Feeling good that we're back from the weekend. How was your holiday? Are you grateful? Are you thankful you made it through?
2: I am thankful for life. I'm thankful for health and strength. I thank God for my children. I thank God for protecting me from seen and unseen dangers.

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1: Dr. Ricky Dillard, featuring legendary bassist Rod Carter, opened my eyes, coming in at number one on the gospel charts. He's been working for decades. I'm Sonya Blakey. Coming up, Tide Tribbett, Only One Night, Israel, and New Breed, You Are Good, and the latest from Anthony Brown.
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1: 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I love it. He's one of today's maestros. Prolific. Excellent writer, vocalist. I'm Sonya Blakey. Coming up, Shirley Caesar. It's all right. It's okay. Thank you so much for being part of the afternoon show. Cannot do it without you. 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
1: 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You, me, hanging out, good music, right here on your inspiration station.

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1: Whether you fall into the bucket on this Monday evening of having gone back to work after the holiday weekend, or the bucket of, are you kidding? I always add an extra day. Not trying to get back to the office on a Monday after a long weekend. What's wrong with you? Everybody gets rewarded. You get your favorites. You get your favorites. It's very Oprah-like, isn't it? Andre Crouch, Pastor Mike Jr., and Maverick City Music on the way on the Braves Party. How about your calls? I hope they're on the way, too. I'm Victor Sosa. Hit me up, 888-646-6167. 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

Evan 600, I'm Victor Sosa in a harbor. 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

0: Baltimore's good news station. We are having 600. So it turns out Shamar Moore really is the magic man. At least he is in my book. We'll get into this in the next hour. How he pulled off something I did not think possible. But he did not give up, and he's gotten his way. If you like watching Shamar Moore on TV, you got your way, too. Talk about that coming up. Meantime, we got Yolanda Adams. We've also got Donna Lawrence and Tamela Mann.
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